B99.9, Morgan Wallen, don't we? Trey Davison in the PVT studios. We just kicked off 50 minutes of continuous country. Here's Mark Chestnut. Just wanted you to know.

Jelly Roll, Heart of Stone on B99.9. Coming up, Kane Brown says he owes Chris Young an apology for being a bad friend. We'll find out what's up with the guys. Here's Justin Moore, and this is My Dirt. Hey,

lose her. Well, Kane Brown says he owes Chris Young an apology after missing the grand opening of Young's new Famous Friends Bar in Nashville. Kane Brown says that he was a bad friend for not making it, especially since the bar is named after their 2020 chart-topping hit together. Even though the two guys are still close friends, Chris Young has always said their friendship was built on years of touring, writing, and making music, and he even had to go as far as including not one missed moment. Of course, you know, things happen, and it would have been different if he would have said touring, writing, and making music, but the fact that he had to include not one missed moment probably made Kane Brown even feel worse, but Kane Brown says their bond runs deeper than a single night. Here's music from Hardy. It's called MacArthur. It's on B99.9.

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99.9, Jake Owen. 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Smith River Fest is coming to Martinsville, and that's happening this weekend. 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Also, the fair is coming up in September. 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Here's Bailey Zimmerman, Where It Ends.

B99.9. High school football returns back on B99.9. And that is coming up on Friday, August the 28th. The first game of the season is going to be the Magna Vista Warriors at home.

It'll be the Magna Vista Warriors at home taking on the Rockingham County Cougars. 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She's more.

0: 50-50. Give a little, take a little. Kind of like the idea. I wish someone would just, wouldn't that be fun to just kind of walk towards someone and say, hey, whenever we meet, we meet. It sounds like that'd be fun. Coming up for you, Dina Carter's on the way. Also some, let's see. We're trying to do some Lee Bryce in there. Either way, I'm going to kick off the next hour with that hot new song from L.L. Langley. And Jordan Davis is in there as well. And some Lainey Wilson, new music from her as well. Just for you, my friend. It's on the way next. We've got Garage Pass and let's see, 50 minutes of continuous country. Up next on B99.9.
1: 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We'll preview the season finale next.
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1: Things are heating up in the NASCAR Craftsman Truck Series. After an exciting race at Richmond, Caden Honeycutt got his second win of the year, keeping his chances at the regular season title within reach. He's currently 61 points behind Lane Riggs, and it was a huge win to get points back on his side as we head to

0: New Hampshire for the regular season finale this weekend. Here's what Caden had to say about how fast his truck was on Saturday.
1: Man, just what a truck today. We had a really good truck all day, and it's just from the turnaround we've had the last couple weeks. So we've struggled at Wilkesboro and IRP on short tracks for whatever reason, and then we came here and fired off a practice, and I felt really good about our truck, and it carried all the way through the weekend. Good qualifying effort, good stages, good execution all day. My pit crew was amazing. They did a great job on the green flag stop, and honestly putting us in position to win if it had gone green too. So yeah, just a great team effort today, well executed, and can't thank them enough for it.
0: In terms of the point situation, how does Honeycutt feel about the momentum carrying into New Hampshire?
1: Yeah, I think we're just trying to keep momentum, right? You know, just carry this race all the way to Loudoun. They were good at Loudoun last year, so yeah, just looking forward to go to the Lobster State and grab a lobster, and Scotty's home state. That'd be really cool to win for him there. So, like I said, we're just trying to keep our momentum up, and you know, I don't know where we're at compared to the one seed, but right now we're just focused on winning races, and that carries on to Bristol.
0: Tyler Ankrum currently holds the final spot, plus 20 over Stuart Friesen in that 10th points position. For PRN's Garage Pass, this is Andrew Kurland.
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It's a love and life again. Southern Virginia's country station, L.I. Langley, just delivered another faith-filled moment on stage in Fort Worth, telling fans in Dickey's Arena that they are deeply loved and sharing how her relationship with Jesus keeps her grounded. Her album, Dandelion, came out in April, and now she's touring with Morgan Wallen, and she's also launching her own Dandelion tour starting tomorrow in Green Bay and running through October.

Keith Urban in this Trey Line, Southern Virginia's Country Station. Hey, it's Trey. I just kicked off 50 minutes of continuous country for you. Let's keep things rolling. Here's Jordan Davis with a little help from Luke Bryan. It's called Buy Dirt.

Chesney, you, and Tequila. He's got a little help in there from Grace Potter. You may recognize her from Grace Potter in the Nocturnals. That song, helping Kenny Chesney out, earned a Best Country Duo and Group Performance nomination, which put her name directly in front of country music

audiences. Here's the latest from Lainey Wilson. It's called Phone Keys Wallet. See what you think. 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

and Vince Gill, Little Liza Jane. Walking to Memphis with Lone Star. Before that, if you missed the Ashley McBride concert, well, it's coming up this weekend, Dr. Pepper Park at the Bridges in Roanoke. Hate you missed the show if you didn't get a chance to get yourself in the arena for the big concert show. That's okay. Just got to be quick about it next time. Find out all the concert information. I mean, there still may be time for you to get in there and find you a seat and enjoy a night with Ashley McBride coming up on August the 22nd. But keep your eyes out on that community events page. We've got live music and concerts at B99.FM.com. Still plenty of time and plenty of summer left to find you a good concert. Here's Dustin.

Cody Johnson says this has been one of the biggest moments of his year, which came after he was opening up for George Strait at Clemson's Death Valley. He said he spent half an hour on George Strait's tour bus talking golf, cattle, and Texas. And then George Strait told him something he'll never forget. He said, "Son, you're doing it the right way, and I'm proud of you." Cody Johnson joked about breaking George Strait's Houston rodeo attendance record. George Strait fired back and said, "I guess I'll have to come back and kick your..." Well, Cody Johnson says hearing that from his hero has met the approval and means more than any record. Calling it a pretty good year so far. Let's go back and do one from the country king legend himself. It's George Strait. "You look so good in love." B99.9.

Darling, I've wasted a lot of years not seeing the real you. But tonight your beauty is shining through. And I never took the time to let you know. So before he takes you away,

0: God, Russell Dickerson. God gave me a girl. Russell Dickerson took a spill off stage at the Mansfield Speedway while performing earlier this month for the song She Likes It. And he bounced right back and kept on singing like nothing had even happened. Fans caught the moment on video, and it's been circulating online. Russell Dickerson even posted a funny edit afterwards joking that he fell hard for Mansfield. He said his wife chimed in online saying that you can't keep him down. Russell Dickerson is still rolling through his WrestleMania tour and getting ready for baby number 3 at home, proving once again that he can laugh off just about anything, even falling off stage.
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99.9. LL English can't love you anymore. A little help from Morgan Wallen right there, top of the 10 o'clock hour. Trey in the PVT studios. Carly Pierce did tell her boyfriend that her ex got kicked out. She said one of the songs on her new album, Honest Woman, came straight from real life and a bad boyfriend. She had to kick the boyfriend out because he wasn't nice to her dogs, Johnny and June. The moment inspired the hilarious track, He Don't Like My Dogs, and she joked that he'll know exactly who it's about when he hears the song. Carly Pierce talks about Honest Woman being one of her favorite music albums that she's ever made, a return to her Kentucky roots with a song fans already know, like Dream Come True and Church Girl. And her new single with Riley Green, she celebrates the album with her Honest Woman, Up Close, Fall.

album with her Honest Woman Up Close Fall Tour coming up this fall with Carly Pearce. Here's Matt Stell. He's been everywhere, everywhere but home.

till the last one dies. B99.9. Congratulations to Benny Furrow of Chatham. Benny just won $199 with the Daniels Auto Glass and Tint Race Pool last week. Get ready, race fans, because the Race Pool is going to return next week for the Cup Series as it heads to the Sunshine State to Daytona. Here's Eric Church and some of it on B99.9.

9, Patty Loveless, Tim Bird, She's Fallen in Love. Coming up for you, I got that hot new song from Stella Lefty on the way and some Bailey Zimmerman, Chase Rice. It's all in the mix. I've got you covered. Here's Chris Stapleton, You Should Probably Leave on B99.9.

0: Southern Virginia's country station, B99.9. Bailey Zimmerman, Fall in Love. Virginia Tech football returning back on B99.9. Hokie football this fall. Don't miss a special two-hour Tech Talk Live next Thursday on the 27th. Our first game of the season is going to be held on September the 5th. And we will bring you that game right here on B99.9. Right now's Chase Rice. This is Eyes on You.
1: We've been to both Carolinas, seen a big Montana sky, driven up and down the coast a few times, London, Paris, paradise. But ain't got much memory of the scenes, come to think I missed them all. And damn, babe,

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We're playing Legends along with today's new music. That one right there, fresh into the CD player from Stella Lefty. It's called Boston. Stella just announced her debut album, Long Way Home, coming out in just days, August the 21st. A new single.

Again, Kiss Me, which was released on August the 7th, the same day fans can pre-order the album. It follows her EP, Is This Heaven, and the viral success of Boston. That song right there, Stella, hit a full circle moment at Lollapalooza. I thought that was a 90s thing, but apparently it's still going on if that's the same thing from the 90s. Well, performing in front of more than 12,000 fans in her hometown of Chicago, and even brought out her boyfriend, Vince Mason, to sing their duet, Something to Lose. Southern Virginia's country station, playing the legends and the best of today. There's one from George Strait, Just Check Yes or No.

and Southern Virginia's country station, just past 11 o'clock. Trey here in the PVT studios. I told you around 7 o'clock I had a song that started with a G that was about another state, and this is the song. After her chart run back in the early 2000s, she shifted away from Nashville spotlight to focus on songwriting and selective touring and family life. She became a go-to harmony vocalist, especially during her years on the road with Miranda Lambert. She's recently released 3 new singles as of last year, and she's been active on major stages as well, performing with Martina McBride, joining Clint Black's Killing Time 35th anniversary tour, even landing festival slots like Boots and Hearts 2026, and she's even co-hosted this year's Country Music Alberta Awards in Canada. She still writes, still records, and performs. She's just doing it on her own terms, not chasing mainstream radio. I'm talking about Carolyn Dawn Johnson, back to 2001 with Georgia from her Room with a View album. Here you go. It's on B99.9.

Taylor Langley, choosing Texas. We know the workday can be stressful, but when you stay busy, it makes the workday fly by. But why not be entertained with Rob and James working right alongside of you? Sometimes it's been described as fireworks in the office with Rob and James on the radio. Studies have shown that when you listen to B99.9 at work, you make more money. Robin James has the Country Cafe at 12 noon. Just before the cafe, she's got Southern Comfort at 11:45. Robin James gets you through that workday right here tomorrow at B99.9. Here's Josh Turner and Firecracker.

Gene Allen's got it in the rearview mirror. The workday is over at 5 for you. 99 minutes of commercial-free country on the way home. 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You'll hear good stuff like this to get you home. Russell Dickerson, new music. It's gone worth your while.

None. Little Big Town, a little late for some church, but take them down to the Little White Church. First chance you get. Here's Morgan Wallen, Wasted on You. B99.9.

That song, he's definitely on to something. This song came out in 1988 as part of the Judds' Greatest Hits collection. Even though it wasn't originally released as a single, it quickly became one of the most beloved songs, thanks to the message of kindness, unity, and lifting each other up. Themes that Naomi and Wilna carried through their entire career. It's the Judds. Give a little love on B99.9.

99.9, Miranda Lambert. Yeah, Kane Brown before that. Southern Virginia's country station, Trey, here with you in the VVT studios. About ready to let you go for the night. I'll see you back here tomorrow at 7. B99.9's Craig and Company is going to wake you up tomorrow morning. He's got everything you need to start your day. News, some weather, and the most important ingredient of it all, laughter. Craig will wake up, and he'll take care of you tomorrow morning. Plenty of overnight left to get yourself some rest, get some sleep. Don't get too out of hand if you're just getting started for the overnight hours. Don't forget to take B99.9 along. We'll see you in the morning for Craig and Company, and I'll see you back here around 7 o'clock for B99.9 Nights. 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Here comes you some Jake Owen, American Country Love Song.

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1: Here's your forecast for Rocky Mount, Martinsville, and Smith Mountain Lake. Mostly sunny and humid today. A chance of scattered showers and thunderstorms this afternoon. We'll see highs top out in the upper 80s. Tonight, partly cloudy with a chance of showers. Lows in the upper 60s. On Friday, partly sunny. A chance of showers in the morning, then becoming mostly cloudy. Showers and a chance of thunderstorms in the afternoon with highs in the lower 80s. More showers and thunderstorms in the forecast for Friday night with lows going down to the mid-60s. As we head into the weekend, partly sunny on Saturday, chance of scattered showers and thunderstorms in the afternoon with a high in the lower 80s. I'm Johnny Cottle on Southern Virginia's Country Station,

That is Thomas Rhett and Jordan Davis. That's not a, well, ain't a bad life. Not a bad life. It ain't a bad life. Get the title correct, Craig. Southern Virginia's country station, B99.9. Morning to you. It is about 8 minutes after 6 o'clock. Yes, top side of a Thursday. Pardon me. It's not a Thursday. It's a Friday Eve. I'll get it right. Haven't had my coffee yet. There's Jody Messina. You're not in Kansas anymore.

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That is Chase Matthew. It's called Holding It Down, Southern Virginia's country station, B99.9 Morning. It's Craig here at the PPT Studios. It is a Friday Eve. Hope you're doing well. We've got local and state news coming up for you in just a moment with Lisa Rodman. But first, we're going to jump into some things that you need to know. And, I mean, you never know. It may be something you need to get you through the day. I mean, it's possible. Or maybe you just need some small talk to share with that coworker or somebody in front of you in line at the feed stores. I don't know. We just try to look out for you. Let's see what's shaking in the world about us this morning. Let's just jump into the frou-frou stuff. The grocer says that Starbucks Unicorn Frappuccino returned last weekend for 2 days. The drink sold at a rate of more than 100 per minute, including a peak of 111. That's a lot of unicorn frapp, a chino there. I'm not sure what goes into a unicorn frappuccino or why that's so popular. I don't know. I don't typically go to Starbucks. There's not a lot on my travels, and usually when I drink coffee, which is this time of day, they're not open. At least on my path. I don't have one on my path. Let's see what else is. This is interesting. Roast Brief, which is a cool name in and of itself, says that Pizza Hut is renaming themselves Hut for the upcoming football season. The chain dropped the word pizza and now uses Hut on signs and menus. All right, then. Let's see here. Sporked reports that Dunkin' Donuts and Febreze have teamed up for 3 new home scents, including vanilla latte, cinnamon roll, and strawberry frosted donut. Says they come in spray bottles and refills. Now, see, this is something I don't think I could know. Febreze, which is the spray, and then the Dunkin'. See, I had an issue one time. I went and I bought a loaf of bread, and then I got some dryer sheets. And the place that I got these at, and I can't remember where it was I got them, but wherever the store was, when they got, it was just the two things I got, so they put them both in the same bag. And so I had them in the back of the truck they stayed in the truck overnight. I didn't get them till the next morning. So I just got them out there and I made myself a sandwich and I came in and the next day I got halfway through the sandwich and it tasted like dryer sheets. That stuff had gone through the plastic of the wrap for the bread and had permeated into my sandwich stuff. I'm sorry. I was burping snuggle for the rest of the day. And so I have not liked dryer sheets since. The smell of them just takes me back to that day. And I'm just like, oof. So no, I'm sorry. I won't be. And I like me some Dunkin' Donuts. But Dunkin' Donuts and Febreze just takes me back to that unfortunate incident with the grocery bag and the snuggle flavored bread. Oof. Anything else going on here that we need to? I'll get into this before we get to local and state news real quick. Ranch dressing. Remember the whole deal with the ranch dressing with the soccer and the World Cup and all that jazz and everybody coming over here. Oh, ranch dressing. It's wonderful. People trying to smuggle it on airplanes and everything else. Well, apparently that has faded. And so the headline, ranch dressing glow fades with salad safety worries. Oh, it's with the salad safety worries. So Bloomberg says ranch dressing sales are fading because of the cyclospora outbreak. People are eating less salads because of the parasites. Salad safety worries are rising. Dining

0: Tourists may also see changes in menus and labels. Iceberg lettuce sales have fallen by 20% in the last 4 weeks. And apparently ranch dressing is also hurting. But see, ranch, I mean, you don't have to have lettuce to have ranch. I mean, you can have ranch with anything. People put ranch on pizza. I mean, I know that sounds like sacrilegious, but they do. They do. And it's pretty good, like with mozzarella sticks, too. Chicken nuggets or the nugs. You know what I mean. All right, here you go. Craig's done. Time for local and state news. Southern Virginia's country station, B99.9.
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2: 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A Henry County man faces multiple drug and gun charges after a Franklin County investigation. Deputies say 47-year-old Drew Plaster was found with nearly 900 grams of methamphetamine, along with fentanyl, cocaine, heroin, and other drugs. Plaster was arrested and remains in the Henry County Adult Detention Center. A driver was hospitalized following an unusual early morning crash in Bedford County. Forest firefighters were called to Forest Road and Grant Drive Wednesday morning after a vehicle hit a cow. Two people were trapped in the vehicle. The driver was taken to a hospital. The other occupant was treated at the scene. The cow died in the incident. The Henry County Sheriff's Office says 14-year-old Bryson Pruitt, reported missing on Tuesday, has been located. Deputies are still searching for Jeffrey Songer, who investigators had believed was traveling with the teenager. Authorities say Songer remains wanted in Franklin County on a felony drug possession charge, and his current whereabouts are unknown. With news on B99.9, I'm Lisa Rutman.
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4: Here's your forecast for Rocky Mount, Martinsville, and Smith Mountain Lake. Mostly sunny and humid today. A chance of scattered showers and thunderstorms this afternoon. We'll see highs top out in the upper 80s. Tonight, partly cloudy with a chance of showers. Lows in the upper 60s. On Friday, partly sunny. A chance of showers in the morning. Then becoming mostly cloudy. Showers and a chance of thunderstorms in the afternoon with highs in the lower 80s. More showers and thunderstorms in the forecast for Friday night with lows going down to the mid 60s. As we head into the weekend, partly sunny on Saturday, chance of scattered showers and thunderstorms in the afternoon with a high in the lower 80s. I'm Johnny Cottle on Southern Virginia's Country Station.

0: It's Tucker Wetmore. The song is called Brunette. Southern Virginia's country station, B99.9 Morning. It's Craig here at the PVT Studios. Hope you join us. We're going to be out and about on Saturday. A big event coming to Axton Smith River Fest there at the Smith River Sports Complex. Should be a great day. We're going to be there early on just to kind of let you know what's going on. Gates open around 10 o'clock, and it's a great event. 10 until 4 o'clock is when it's happening. It's really a celebration of everything associated with the Smith River and our great outdoors. You can ride the river. They've all got these, event stations. They've got a big area there where you can learn to fly fish. I always wanted to learn how to fly fish. I've just never had time to go fly fishing. But they've got an area for that. Tons of vendors are always there with all kinds. You name it, they got it. And also local organizations set up to let you know some of the services that are available here in Southern Virginia as well. So, and as if that weren't enough, you got the Hilgermite Hustle 5K Mud Run. That's always a great event. It's always cool because where we set up, we see the folks as they take off on that run. And then you start seeing them come back through right before we end up wrapping up our part of the event. Folks head to toe covered in mud. But always a great event. If you'd like more information on Smith River Fest, and by the way, admission and parking, absolutely free, not going to cost you a dime. So come on out. And they'll have food vendors there as well. So if you're wanting to grab you something to eat, that will certainly be available there for you with Smith River Fest. But again, that's taking place. It's this Saturday. The event is 10 a.m. until 4 p.m. If you'd like more info, you can head to our website. 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You can read about that. Rocky Mount Fest is also listed on there. The Wine, Balloons, and Tunes Festival at Wind Vineyards. We gave tickets away to that last week. That's coming up tomorrow and Saturday. So if you're bored here in Southern Virginia, it's your own fault. There's a lot of stuff that's either happening this weekend or coming up in the coming weeks. But you can always keep on top of it and read all about it right there at B99.9FM.com. Stick around. Got some Bailey Zimmerman. We'll also have another ABC News update for you. Top of the hour at 7 o'clock.
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2: ABC News, I'm Sherry Preston. Deadly mid-air crash between a police helicopter and a small airplane just outside Harrisburg, the capital of Pennsylvania.
3: This happened in Carlisle at an airport with no control tower. The law enforcement chopper was hovering near a runway when the small plane came in for a landing, the plane colliding with the chopper and breaking apart. The pilot died. Two troopers in the chopper were initially stuck in the wreckage, but are expected to be okay. Federal investigators are on the scene looking into the cause.
2: That's ABC's Faith Abube. The national debt hitting a staggering $40 trillion for the first time ever, a big portion of the spending on defense. North Korea launching 10 short-range ballistic missiles toward the sea a day after Pyongyang shrugged off a U.S. decision to scale back on military drills with South Korea. Russia pounding Ukraine overnight. The capital of Kyiv hit with scores of drones and missiles in an attack that lasted 4 hours. This is ABC News.
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6: Here's your forecast for Rocky Mount, Martinsville, and Smith Mountain Lake. Mostly sunny and humid today. A chance of scattered showers and thunderstorms this afternoon. We'll see highs top out in the upper 80s. Tonight, partly cloudy with a chance of showers. Lows in the upper 60s. On Friday, partly sunny. A chance of showers.

in the morning, then becoming mostly cloudy. Showers and a chance of thunderstorms in the afternoon with highs in the lower 80s. More showers and thunderstorms in the forecast for Friday night with lows going down to the mid-60s. As we head into the weekend, partly sunny on Saturday. Chance of scattered showers and thunderstorms in the afternoon with a high in the lower 80s. I'm Johnny Cottle on Southern Virginia's Country Station.

0: South of Sanity. I've spent some time there myself. Southern Virginia's country station, B99. Now, how about you, Big D?
1: Yeah, I believe, I get on the border sometimes.
0: Yeah. Still just north of insane, but, south of Sanity.
1: There you go.
0: There's a gray area right there.
1: It sure is.
0: Yeah, I spend a good amount of time there. It's 9 minutes after 7 o'clock. Big D in the house.
1: Yes, sir, in the house. How you doing this morning, Craig?
0: I'm doing well. How are you?
1: Yeah, doing just fine, man.
0: That's good.
1: Yes, well, sir.
0: What we got is we've got your impossible question coming up.
1: That's right.
0: In just a couple of minutes. Matter of fact, we're going to – which one of these am I going to play? I'm going to play both of these. I'm going to go with – we'll go with the classic here.
1: Okay.
0: We'll go with the classic here. We're going to play – what we're going to do is
1: – okay.
0: We're going to play us a tune, then we're going to come right back, and we're going to do your impossible question.
1: Oh, man, that sounds good.
0: In case you're just joining us for the first time, the impossible question is just a way for us to give a little workout to your brain.
1: Sure.
0: And get that bad boy kicked in gear.
1: Yes.
0: And ready to roll.
1: Yeah.
0: On a Friday Eve.
1: On a Friday Eve. Yes.
0: Yeah. I caught it this morning.
1: Yeah. Appreciate that.
0: Before you got in here, yeah. It almost came out, but I caught it, pulled it back in. I'm like, no, it's Friday Eve.
1: There you go.
0: So, we got to get you ready for that. But for the impossible question, we'll ask you the question here. It's a little brain exercise. Get the what do you call them things in your brain?
1: Cells.
0: Yeah, cells.
1: Yeah,
0: brain cells.
1: Gray matter.
0: You can tell I ain't got many of them.
1: There you go.
0: Yeah, we get them pumping around in there and get it moving and get your circulation going.
1: There you go.
0: And if you answer the question correctly, you're going to be in the running for the swag, which we draw for on the actual Friday.
1: Sure.
0: Of the Southern Fried variety.
1: Yeah.
0: So, and the swag's got cool stuff in there. You got that B99.9 Legacy camo hat. Koozie and some other cool stuff.
1: Right.
0: So that's what you have. If you're just joining, you're like, what is this swag and what is this impossible question? Well, now you know.
1: Now you know. And the impossible question brought to you by our friends at McKinney, right?
0: Absolutely. McKinney Heating and Air.
1: That's right.
0: Yeah, McKinney boys and girls. I'm sure they got girls too.
1: Yes.
0: So there we go. We got that coming up for you right after Mr. Randy Travis. If I didn't have you on Southern Virginia's country station, B99.9. Good morning.
2: Well, I

0: That is Randy Travis. And if I didn't have you, wouldn't have nothing. Is that a double negative in there?
1: I think so.
0: Wouldn't have nothing.
1: Yeah, he wants to go around here.
0: It sounds like it. That sounds like some Southern Virginia logic.
1: There you go.
0: It's a quarter after 7. It's Craig and Big D.
1: In the house.
0: You know what it's time for, D.
1: Okay.
0: It's time for your impossible question.
1: Yes.
0: So the question today, my friends and neighbors, if answered correctly, we'll get you into some select company.
1: That's right.
0: There's only about 5 of you each week that gets on this select list.
1: There you go.
0: It's the list that has a shot at the swag.
1: Mm-hmm.
0: And the swag's got cool stuff in there.
1: Yes.
0: And different times of the year, that kind of changes a little bit.
1: Sure.
0: As of right now, we got that B99 Diet Legacy camo hat.
1: Right.
0: Sometimes it's a black hat. It just depends on our current supply.
1: Exactly.
0: Right now, it's the camo hat.
1: Sure.
0: And we are inching into fall.
1: Yes.
0: It's going to be time to do some hunting and hiding out in the woods and blending with your surroundings.
1: Blending in. There you go.
0: That hat would come in handy for that.
1: Yes, it would.
0: Also a koozie in there and some pens and whatnot.
1: Yeah.
0: So that's what you got a chance
1: to
0: do.
1: Cool stuff.
0: If you can correctly answer our impossible question.
1: That's right.
0: And Big D, that question, as always, powered by McKinney Heating and Air.
1: Right.
0: So the question today, and see, we're getting into that weird weather time. Because this morning I put a little jacket on.
1: Yeah.
0: Or not, what do you call these? A little zippy hoodie thingy?
1: Yeah, hoodie.
0: Zippy hoodie?
1: Yeah, there you
0: go. Not to pull over.
1: No, not to pull over.
0: No. Yeah. I've got too old for the pullovers.
1: Oh, really?
0: They're too much work.
1: You like the zipper.
0: I can still operate a zipper. So, but it's just, and this I can unzip if I'm driving and I'm hot. I can unzip it
1: and
0: open it up a little bit.
1: Sure.
0: If you got to pull over,
1: yeah.
0: I got to pull over and take the pullover off.
1: Wow, you got to pull over to pull over.
0: I got to pull over to take off the pullover.
1: I got you.
0: And I'm not that coordinated.
1: I see.
0: I'm not. Never was.
1: Yeah.
0: But I'm sure not now.
1: Because you don't want to do it going down the road.
0: No. I keep having visions of John Candy and Planes, Trains, and Automobiles.
1: That was a great movie.
0: That ain't happening. So anyway.
1: There you go.
0: I'm not sure where I was going with that.
1: I got you.
0: We got there anyway.
1: We arrived.
0: Sometimes those are the best trips.
1: It is.
0: The ones where you don't know what your destination is.
1: Exactly.
0: I do know the destination. I just don't know how I got to it.
1: I see.
0: Impossible question.
1: Yes, impossible
0: question. So the question today.
1: Uh-huh.
0: Oh, I know where I was going with that. But I'm not going to go there now because I got lost.
1: I got you.
0: But we'll come back to it later. So the question today is this. This is the top impulse purchase people make. What is it? You think you know the answer? I want you to call me, or you can text me, either one, 276-629-9999, or you can call 888-517-B999. Again, this is the top impulse purchase people make. What is it? So you're out and about, this catches your eye, and you're like, ooh!
1: Okay.
0: And you just, and it's an impulse.
1: It's an impulse.
0: It's an impulse. Like, you don't think about it.
1: Spur of the moment.
0: Yes. You grab and go.
1: Grab and go.
0: You roll.
1: I got you.
0: What do you think it is? 276-629-9999, 888-517-B999. This is the top impulse purchase people make. 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

0: That's Darius Rucker's Wagon Wheel. Hey, mama. That makes me think of another song. It's Larry Sparks' song. He's a bluegrass artist.
1: Okay.
0: It's a song called John Deere Tractor, and it starts, "Hey, mama, here's a letter from your son." I mean, that's good stuff right there.
1: There
0: I like
1: you go.
0: Larry Sparks, but I don't know why, but Larry Sparks, Darius Rucker.
1: Yeah.
0: There's no similarities there at all.
1: I got
0: none whatsoever.
1: Well, they just, it piqued your...
0: But the Hey Mama's in there. My mind goes different places. It's at 24 after 7 o'clock, Big D.
1: Yes, sir.
0: And Craig, or Craig and Big D.
1: Yes.
0: Whichever order, we're both here.
1: Exactly.
0: Hey, impossible question time, Big D.
1: Okay.
0: Question is always powered by McKenna Heating and Air.
1: Yes.
0: I shall repeat said question, and we'll see if we can get a phone call or two.
1: Okay.
0: May check the text line, see if anybody knows the answer to this thing. So the question today, this is the top impulse purchase that people make. What is it? If you think you know the answer, I'd like you to call us at 276-629-9999, or you can

0: text us at the same number.
1: Yes.
0: 276-629-9999. So what do you think it is? This is the top impulse purchase people make. What am it?
2: Is the answer a new car?
0: A new car. Man, that's an expensive impulse buy.
1: Really?
0: That is a great guess. I knew somebody guessed car. That's a great guess. It is not a car, but a great guess, my friend. Try me again. So it ain't a car.
1: Mm-mm.
0: It's not quite that expensive.
1: Yeah.
0: Quite that expensive.
1: That'd be a heck of an impulse right there.
0: That would be.
1: Yeah.
0: But I know that happens.
1: Yes, it does.
0: That happens a lot.
1: Yeah, you're just out and about. And
0: yeah.
1: Ooh. See.
0: Yeah. Those are some nice wheels.
1: There you go.
0: Or as my kids would say, there's a nice whip. I never quite figured out what the...
1: Yeah.
0: Why?
1: Yeah. The vernacular.
0: That's what it was. Yeah. Yeah. Uh-huh. Yeah. I never figured that out. I might have to Google that.
1: There you go.
0: I might have to.
1: Yeah.
0: It might be something that's not appropriate for radio.
1: It might not.
0: It's possible. Correct. I don't know. If that's the case, I do apologize.
1: There you go.
0: Man, I need to Google before I speak.
1: You blame it on your kids.
0: I blame a lot of things on my kids. That's nothing new right there. This is the top impulse purchase people make. What is it? If you think you know the answer, you can call me or you can text me, 276-629-9999, or call 888-517-B999. James Brown.
1: Wow.
0: From the 540. Candy. Candy make you feel good. That is a great guess, but no, it's not candy. Food. Susan texted that one in. Great guess. No, not food. Snack food. Victoria. No, not your snack food. Another guess for candy. Let's see. Shoes from John. That's a great guess. No, it's not shoes, but you're closer with shoes, but not shoes. Try me again. William from the 540. Pets. Great guess, but no, not your pets. Not your pets. So here we go.
1: Uh-huh.
0: We got us one, Big D.
1: All right.
0: We got the right answer from the 540, Victoria Arrington. Clothes.
1: All right.
0: Clothes.
1: Clothes.
0: Yes, clothes, the top impulse buy.
1: Yes.
0: So, once again, your question. Mm-hmm. I had the daggone question right here in front of me, and it done run off.
1: They
0: done R-U-N-N-O-F-T on me. The top impulse purchase people make, clothes.
1: Yes.
0: So, congratulations to you there, Victoria, for that correct answer. You're in the running for the swag. We will draw for that tomorrow morning.
1: Mm-hmm.
0: Yeah.
1: Yes.
0: That is tomorrow.
1: Yeah, Southern Fried.
0: Tomorrow's Southern Fried Friday, so we'll draw for that tomorrow morning. Appreciate y'all this morning. Brand new impossible question powered by McKinney Ear. Tomorrow, 7:15. In 5.

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1: With news on B99.9, I'm Lisa Rutman. The Henry County Sheriff's Office says 14-year-old Bryson Pruitt, reported missing on Tuesday, has been located. Deputies are still searching for Jeffrey Songer, who investigators had believed was traveling with the teenager. Authorities say Songer remains wanted in Franklin County on a felony drug possession charge, and his current whereabouts are unknown. A Henry County man faces multiple drug and gun charges after a Franklin County investigation. Deputies say 47-year-old Drew Plaster was found with nearly 900 grams of methamphetamine, along with fentanyl, cocaine, heroin, and other drugs. Plaster was arrested and remains in the Henry County Adult Detention Center. The Franklin County Board of Supervisors is dealing with the sudden departure of one of its members. Mike Meredith resigned during Tuesday's board meeting. Meredith did not say exactly why he was resigning, but told the board that he had broken the community's trust. He left the meeting immediately after his announcement. He was elected last year and his term was set to expire in 2029. With news on B99.9, I'm Lisa Rutman.
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3: Here's your forecast for Rocky Mount, Martinsville, and Smith Mountain Lake. Mostly sunny and humid today. A chance of scattered showers and thunderstorms this afternoon. We'll see highs top out in the upper 80s. Tonight, partly cloudy with a chance of showers. Lows in the upper 60s. On Friday, partly sunny. A chance of showers in the morning. Then becoming mostly cloudy. Showers and a chance of thunderstorms in the afternoon with highs in the lower 80s. More showers and thunderstorms in the forecast for Friday night with lows going down to the mid-60s. As we head into the weekend, partly sunny on Saturday, chance of scattered showers and thunderstorms in the afternoon with a high in the lower 80s. I'm Johnny Cottle on Southern Virginia's Country Station.
4: 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Right now, 69 Rocky Mount, 67 Martinsville, 69 here with the station playing the best of the legends and the best of today. You are locked in to Southern Virginia's Country Station, B99. Now, that's where I was going with that whole thing earlier when I was talking about my, I had my jacket on this morning.
5: Right.
4: This is the kind of weather where occasionally you're going to hit them mornings where you start out with your jacket or the little zippy hoodie thing.
5: Yeah. And then
4: you have to transition to the short sleeve shirt because it's going to be hot.
5: Right.
4: You gotta, for the rest of the day.
5: Yeah. You got to have a different wardrobe. Yeah.
4: You do.
5: Yeah.
4: You do. You got to be prepared.
5: You got to be prepared.
4: For what? I had the McKinney boys on my mind.
5: Yeah.
4: And I'm like, this is just one of them parts of the year where it's like, it's still hot.
5: Yeah.
4: So you got to make sure you stay cool. But then again, just around the corner, you're going to be making sure you stay warm, too.
5: That's right, man.
4: So be thinking about that.
5: Yeah.
4: I mean, with your heating source.
5: Exactly.
4: Whatever that happens to be, if you got a furnace or whatever, you need to get that serviced.
5: Sure.
4: And if you're like me and you got a wood stove, when it's warm and you ain't burning nothing yet, it's time to make sure that you got a clear shot up your chimney.
5: Exactly. You don't want your chimney to be stopped up. Yeah.
4: No. And see, it's back when I first started, burning and having to check all that stuff. It's like me like an idiot. I'm going up to the top of the house and trying to look down the chimney and make sure that ain't the end you look on.
5: No.
4: I learned real quick. I'm just like, I can't, it's just dark down there.

0: I can't see nothing.
1: Yeah.
0: Well, you idiot, you need to get from the other end and look up, because that way, if it's clear, you can see blue sky.
1: Sure.
0: That's one of them light bulb moments I was proud of.
1: Right.
0: So, yeah. Yeah. I've still got to do that myself and make sure.
1: Yeah. Before time to fire it up, right?
0: Well, yeah, because then once you've got it fired up and you got you're burning wood and you got a fire going.
1: Yeah.
0: You got to let that cool off and, you know, quit burning and be like stone cold, because you got to unhook the pipe and then you cross. Anyway,
1: what's that stuff called? Creosote.
0: Yeah. That's what we always call it.
1: Yeah, I think that's what it's called.
0: Yeah, it builds up in there and you know, I mean, what I've got, it's an insert and then you know, you pull the insert out and then all that stuff, it just kind of falls down at the bottom. I got to clean that out and get it ready for another year.
1: Sure.
0: But that's on the list. But anyway, but the long story short, we're getting into that time of year where we're going to be moving toward keeping you warm. And now it's just time. You know, you got to get things serviced. It's always easier, like, to service the heating before you really using the heating.
1: Before you need it, yeah.
0: Yeah. Exactly. Now's the time to make sure that's, you know, taken care of. So I was thinking that this morning with you know, McKenna Heating and Air.
1: Sure, they'll fix you up.
0: They absolutely will. And if you still need some help keeping cool, they can help you with that too.
1: That's right.
0: It's 7:36, 24 now in front of 8 o'clock. It's Craig and Big D
1: in the house
0: in the HOW.

0: In a house.
1: In the house. I went to Floyd County Schools. I don't spell real good.
0: I got you.
1: That's not a fault of Floyd County Schools.
0: That's
1: I wasn't that good a learner. Here's Alan Jackson, Chattahoochee. Don't ask me to spell that.

0: Cody Johnson in the fall on Southern Virginia's country station, B99.9 Morning. It's 744. It's Craig and Big D.
1: In the house.
0: It is time, Big D.
1: Yes, sir.
0: For your sports report.
1: All right.
0: Sports this morning, powered by Cunningham Tire. Mm-hmm. We keep you rolling.
1: That's right.
0: So we got a couple of headlines here.
1: Okay.
0: As we ease into the NFL season, or towards the season,
1: yes.
0: Anyway. Starting to see some, already had a couple of injuries. Texans losing Jaden Higgins for the season with a torn ACL.
1: Oh, man.
0: Happened on Tuesday. He ran around the end zone, fell awkwardly on during 11-on-11 drills.
1: Wow.
0: So he had a strong training camp. He was a 2025 second-round pick. Started 10 games as a rookie last season with 525 receiving yards, 6 touchdowns.
1: Hmm.
0: So... they're going to be missing him.
1: Yeah, definitely.
0: Here's another headline for the NFL, but it's not really an NFL headline. Jason Kelce swarmed by fans while visiting Travis at Chiefs camp.
1: Okay.
0: One of the biggest attractions there.
1: One of the biggest ones.
0: Yeah. Of course, he played for the Eagles.
1: Yes.
0: Center for the Eagles. He's retired.
1: Right.
0: 13th season in the NFL. Of course, won a Super Bowl there.
1: Yeah.
0: But he was swarmed by fans looking for autographs.
1: I see. That, yeah, you know, their podcast is, you know, very popular.
0: Yeah.
1: You know, it's one of the top podcasts. Yeah.
0: Think he's more popular than his brother?
1: Well, he seems cooler. I mean, you know, he's the one shotguns beers and comes with his shirt off and, you know, all that.
0: So. Yeah, then, you know,
1: but you
0: Travis
1: know,
0: just marries Tay-Tay.
1: Yeah, he's got Tay-Tay, so maybe it equals out.
0: I don't know. let's see. Well, there's a couple more here from the NFL. Trayvon.

0: Diggs signing a one-year deal with the Seahawks, cornerback. So getting a fresh start with the defending Super Bowl champions.
1: All right.
0: Aaron Rodgers, Steelers sitting Aaron Rodgers, giving young quarterbacks the show during the preseason anyway.
1: Yeah.
0: We'll see how that shakes out.
1: Well, that's preseason. It's preseason.
0: Yeah. And there's another story in here for the WNBA. I'm sorry. Yeah. I'm not going there. Not going there. I've said it before. I will say it again. Pretty much like, why don't you talk about the WNBA? Well, as soon as it stops being a clown show and a circus, then I'll. And if there's a story that has to do with actual basketball,
1: sure,
0: I'll mention that.
1: But a lot of drama.
0: There's drama, and it's about very little of it's about the basketball.
1: Exactly.
0: And I'm not going there. I'm just not. That's right. You can find that anywhere else, but until they. It's going to be real easy for me to vent, but I'm trying not to.
1: Try not to.
0: I mean, you had all this hoopla for the league, you know, coming in, and if some will say it was Caitlin Clark, and you know, some say, well, it was a whole group coming in, and you got some exciting, you know, ladies that are playing and fun to watch, and yes, all of those things are true. Angel Reese is entertaining to watch for many reasons.
1: Right.
0: Watch, I'm not going there.
1: Yeah.
0: Her getting her own rebounds from her missed shots.
1: Yeah. There you go.
0: And it's not take away. She's very, very talented and good at what she does. But it's like, man, you got this opportunity with all these new players and all these new eyeballs.
1: Right.
0: And here, what? Year and a half later, you got all of this mess going on. It's distracting from the basketball. And it's like, what in the world?
1: Exactly.
0: Figure
1: it out and get it right.
0: And until you do, I don't care.
1: Right.
0: Let's run through your Major League Baseball scoreboard. We'll do that.
1: Okay.
0: I could vent and go on, but I'm not going to. Because I'm like, it's the WNBA. I'm not going there. Pirates beat the Tigers 4-3. Mets over the Padres 4-2. Braves, they fall to the Twins. Minnesota picks up the win 6-4. Cubs shut out by the White Sox 3-0 in 10. It was the Diamondbacks over the Red Sox 7-6. Phillies beat the Marlins 4-1. Yankees 5, Orioles 3. Giants shut out Cleveland 1-0. It was the Reds over the Cardinals 5-4. Blue Jays fall to the Rays. Tampa Bay wins that one 7-6. It's the Royals over the Athletics 9-7. Brewers, Nationals, Astros, and your Dodgers in 10 pick up wins in Major League Baseball. Cool. So racing this weekend.
1: Yes.
0: We do have some.
1: That's right.
0: We've got Sobo in action. Yeah. South Boston Speedway racing on Saturday. Late models in action also. Limited Sportsman, Hornets, and the Southern Ground Pounders Vintage Racing Club as well. We've also got Saturday night racing at Oak Level Raceway.
1: Yeah.
0: And you say Saturday nights.
1: Yeah, that's a change, right?
0: Saturday nights, that's a change because a lot of, you know, don't want folks to have to be picking between high school football if you got

0: Gonna be cool. We've had a couple of Saturday races along the way.
1: Yeah, rain and stuff
0: mainly
1: like
0: when
1: that.
0: Mainly when rain has you know, yes, forced the action to move. So, yeah. But looking forward to that. Hoping for a great crowd out there this Saturday night.
1: Yeah, great
0: at
1: race.
0: Oak Level Raceway. And you can keep up with the goings on out there. Bo Miller does a great job with the social media, with Facebook.
1: Yes,
0: Miller Brothers Racing and the Oak Level Raceway page. Right. You can just keep up to date with what's going over on over there at the track.
1: And, sure,
0: always something going on over there.
1: And you'll be out there, right?
0: Yes.
1: All right.
0: Yeah, that's the plan, anyway.
1: I got you.
0: Yeah, they haven't run me off yet. From attempting to announce the action on the track. That's been a work. I ain't going to lie to you. Yeah. I had not done that before this season. That's been a work in progress.
1: Yeah.
0: And I'm not going to say I'm good at it.
1: Yeah.
0: And probably no one else will either. But work in progress. And I think each week has gotten better. And I've gotten more comfortable with it. And I enjoy it.
1: Sure.
0: I do enjoy it. So.
1: Yeah, you do a great job.
0: Which I don't know about all that. But, I mean, I've enjoyed it. Looking forward to it. Looking forward to it this Saturday.
1: That's right.
0: We also have racing here on B99.9.
1: Sure.
0: Racing for the Cup Series, New Hampshire Motor Speedway, the location for the Dollar Tree 301.
1: Mm-hmm.
0: So that race coming up for you Sunday at 2 o'clock. And just a quick little side note here.
1: Yeah. Mm-hmm.
0: Back next week, the Daniels Auto Glass and Tent race pool here on B99.9 as we get ready for racing from Daytona.
1: Daytona, yes.
0: Yeah, going to be Saturday night racing, I think, at Daytona next weekend.
1: And hey, I got one quick sports question for you.
0: Yes.
1: I know you're a UVA fan. You going up and to DJ Diesel? Shaquille O'Neal is doing the DJing for the home opener? You going to that thing, Craig?
0: No. I have been a fan of UVA for as long as I can remember being a fan of like college sports. I've always been a fan of UVA. Probably mostly because my brother went to Tech. I think it was just to aggravate him.
1: I got
0: you. I don't know. I'm just picking. But I always liked, you know, UVA. I have never been on campus.
1: Oh, okay.
0: Up there. I have never. Honestly, I've never had the urge to. It's just my couch is comfortable.
1: I understand.
0: When it comes to watching stuff, and that being said, I have seen many games at Lane Stadium in Blacksburg.
1: Good place to see them too.
0: I have seen probably, Lord, I couldn't count how many from the time I was in. See, when I was in high school, Tech was awful.
1: Yeah,
0: and you could buy tickets on game day.
1: Right.
0: You could go right up to the ticket window and buy tickets
1: if you needed to,
0: especially like for the basketball teams. I remember doing that specifically for basketball.
1: Sure.
0: I think maybe the football tickets were, but you'd get there and the stands would be empty and you could sit pretty much wherever you wanted to.
1: Not anymore.
0: That's changed a lot. And that means I'm old that I can remember that. But any which way. So, and I'm not knocking Virginia Tech at all. I've been up there to watch many games over the years.
1: That's right.
0: They
1: got a new coach too.
0: Yeah. So, and we're getting ready for, Virginia Tech Hokie football returning here on B99.9.
1: Sure.
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1: Next Thursday.
0: So a week from today, a special 2-hour Tech Talk Live. And, of course, getting ready for the first game of the season. First kickoff September 5th versus VMI. The Keydets.
1: Right.
0: Many, many, many, many years ago when I first got into radio, the station I worked at ran VMI Keydet football.
1: Really?
0: And I can remember running the board for that.
1: Sure.
0: Way, way long ago. Thomas Haskins was playing for them then.
1: They had leather helmets and everything back then?
0: I'll give you a ding for that, Big D.
1: I got you.
0: I ain't quite that old, but I ain't missing it by much.
1: I see.
0: Any which way, Tech football coming back soon here on Southern Virginia's country station, B99.9. So there you go. 7:54. You're up to date with sports and a whole bunch of other stuff we didn't intend to get into, but it just happens sometimes. Stick around. I got some Lady A, and we'll check that forecast in just a couple. Sports this morning is always powered by Cunningham Tire. We keep you rolling.
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1: ABC News, I'm Sherry Preston. Cleanup going on across the Midwest following another round of severe thunderstorms. Some people living in northern Indiana say they have not had power for a week. The storms today moving into the Northeast. A police chopper, small plane collision in midair at an airport just outside Harrisburg, Pennsylvania. The pilot of the plane was killed. The state troopers on board the helicopter survived, says Pennsylvania Governor Josh Shapiro.
2: I'm pleased and relieved to be able to share with you that after an aviation accident this evening in Carlisle, two of those heroes, two Pennsylvania state troopers, Corporal Bryce Corman and Trooper Jason Mills, while injured, are going to be okay.
1: Walmart has posted another strong performance in the second quarter, but that was overshadowed by a more cautious outlook for the rest of the year. Walmart shares sliding almost 6% before the opening bell. This is ABC News.
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2: Here's your forecast for Rocky Mount, Martinsville, and Smith Mountain Lake. Mostly sunny and humid today. A chance of scattered showers and thunderstorms this afternoon. We'll see highs top out in the upper 80s. Tonight, partly cloudy with a chance of showers. Lows in the upper 60s. On Friday, partly sunny. A chance of showers in the morning, then becoming mostly cloudy. Showers and a chance of thunderstorms in the afternoon with highs in the lower 80s. More showers and thunderstorms in the forecast for Friday night with lows going down to the mid-60s. As we head into the weekend, partly sunny on Saturday, chance of scattered showers and thunderstorms in the afternoon with a high in the lower 80s. I'm Johnny Cottle on Southern Virginia's Country Station.

0: Toby Keith, and I love this bar. 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It's Craig and Big D.
1: In the house.
0: So I ran across a couple of stories here, and I don't know which one to get into, and I don't know if I want to get into both of them or not.
1: Okay.
0: Which one do you want to hear more about? Halloween candy or vodka?
1: You know I'm vodka, Craig.
0: Okay. Pringles vodka stirs mixed reactions.
1: That's Pringles?
0: Pringles.
1: Like the potato chips?
0: Yeah.
1: Okay.
0: So Sugarlands Distilling has released a Pringles dill pickle potato flavored vodka. 750 milliliter bottle has a proof of 60. The tater chip spirit is selling for $21.99.
1: Good day.
0: So, yeah, a Pringles vodka.
1: Pringles vodka.
0: Pringles dill pickle flavored vodka.
1: Wow.
0: Yeah. What do you think?
1: I mean, I like dill pickles. I do. But I
0: thought you were going to say, I like vodka.
1: Well, I like vodka too. But I mean, I don't know if that's a combo. You

0: know what I'm saying?
1: You don't know that you want them both at the same time?
0: Now, I tell you what, my son-in-law's friend, mm-hmm. he did what they call pickle shots.
1: Uh-huh.
0: He did, it wasn't vodka, but it was some type of whiskey,
1: mm-hmm.
0: and you put the dill pickle juice mm-hmm. as your, like, chaser or whatever. Yeah. So I have done that.
1: Yeah.
0: But I don't know if I don't know if I would do it on a regular basis. Let me put it that way.
1: Well, I mean, when you think about it, it's like vodka, taters. Yeah, all right. Tater chip, Pringles. All right. Dill pickle.
0: Yeah.
1: In the midst of it.
0: In the midst of it.
1: I don't know.
0: Yeah.
1: I don't know. That's one of the reasons why if I ever go into the liquor store, I wander around and look suspicious, because I'm just like, I don't go there very often. It's like, ooh, here's a flavor I've not seen before.
0: Yeah.
1: Ooh, this one's got gold flakes in it.
0: You make an afternoon of it, don't you?
1: Yeah. Yeah. I wander through there and then I pick something off the bottle shelf and check out for like $8. They love me.
0: They love me when I come in. Well, yeah. When you go in and you see that, are you going to... You going to try that?
1: No.
0: Okay.
1: I'm not.
0: I got you.
1: I mean, I like Pringles, but I don't. That's just one of those things where it's like one or the other.
0: Right.
1: Pick a lane.
0: Pick a lane, exactly. Yeah.
1: I mean, they've got too many flavors.
0: Yeah. As you see, last time you went in, you see all those flavors. I mean, not just vodka, but I mean, all the stuff. Now,
1: yeah. It's too much.
0: Yeah.
1: You have to wade. I mean, you can have in mind what you want.
0: Right.
1: And you still have to wade through it and find it. Sure. And then you see other stuff that you've not seen. It's like, ooh.
0: Yeah.
1: That looks tasty.
0: And then you go up and you say, is this the plane or has this got something in it? You ask the folks there. Yeah.
1: Yeah.
0: That's right.
1: So, I don't know about the Pringles.
0: Yeah.
1: Pringles vodka.
0: Really?
1: I don't know. I think I might pass on that one.
0: Yeah, exactly, man.
1: So we'll get to the Halloween candy.
0: Yeah.
1: Okay. Coming up. We'll do that a little later. And you got some music.
0: Yeah.
1: This date.
0: On this day.
1: Yes. On this date.
0: Yeah.
1: Musical history.
0: Music history.
1: You can talk at work when you get there and sound like you know what you're talking about, folks, in just a couple of minutes.
0: Exactly.
1: Big D will inform us.
0: That's right.
1: That's coming up.
0: All right.
1: We've got Carrie Underwood as well. And before you know it, local and state news with Lisa Rodman here on B99.9.
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1: With news on B99.9, I'm Lisa Rutman. A Henry County man faces multiple drug and gun charges after a Franklin County investigation. Deputies say 47-year-old Drew Plaster was found with nearly 900 grams of methamphetamine, along with fentanyl, cocaine, heroin, and other drugs. Plaster was arrested and remains in the Henry County Adult Detention Center. A driver was hospitalized following an unusual early morning crash in Bedford County. Forest firefighters were called to Forest Road and Grant Drive Wednesday morning after a vehicle hit a cow. Two people were trapped in the vehicle. The driver was taken to a hospital. The other occupant was treated at the scene. The cow died in the incident. The Henry County Sheriff's Office says 14-year-old Bryson Pruitt, reported missing on Tuesday, has been located. Deputies are still searching for Jeffrey Songer, who investigators had believed was traveling with the teenager. Authorities say Songer remains wanted in Franklin County on a felony drug possession charge, and his current whereabouts are unknown. With news on B99.9, I'm Lisa Rutman.
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3: Here's your forecast for Rocky Mount, Martinsville, and Smith Mountain Lake. Mostly sunny and humid today. A chance of scattered showers and thunderstorms this afternoon. We'll see highs top out in the upper 80s. Tonight, partly cloudy with a chance of showers. Lows in the upper 60s. On Friday, partly sunny. A chance of showers in the morning. Then becoming mostly cloudy. Showers and a chance of thunderstorms in the afternoon with highs in the lower 80s. More showers and thunderstorms in the forecast for Friday night with lows going down to the mid-60s. As we head into the weekend, partly sunny on Saturday, chance of scattered showers and thunderstorms in the afternoon with a high in the lower 80s. I'm Johnny Cottle on Southern Virginia's Country Station,

0: You're nothing but a fabricator. You're nothing but a fake news giver.
1: There you
0: You're
1: go.
0: Nothing but a falsified statement giver. I mean, we can have some fun with that.
1: Yeah,
0: we write
1: could.
0: That song right
1: yeah,
0: there.
1: Exactly.
0: We might have to do that sometime.
1: All right.
0: Years ago, we did a contest called In Other Words.
1: Okay.
0: So what we would do is we would take a song, have like a list of song titles.
1: Yeah.
0: But we would give it to you in other words.
1: Ah.
0: And then, you know,

0: we'd get you on the radio, and we'd get, like, here's your song title. In other words, you got to get three of the five right in order to win.
1: What?
0: And then, you know, so, like, for instance, I would the one that always comes to mind, because it was one of my personal favorites, was a song, and the song title, in other words, was "Does This Teal Heavenly Body Ever Light Upon Your Person?"
1: Okay.
0: So this was a song from the 90s.
1: I see.
0: Yeah, country song from the 90s. And it was, "Does That Blue Moon Ever Shine On You?"
1: Oh, I like it.
0: Yeah, so that's how that worked.
1: I bet that was a fun contest.
0: It was. Yeah. It was. Now, it would be interesting to try that again today in the era of AI.
1: Right.
0: And the chat GPT and everything else.
1: Right.
0: Because, you know, that's what you run into.
1: Yeah, exactly.
0: I mean, we run into that with the impossible questions sometimes because I'm, you know, I try to find a question that's not Googleable.
1: Right.
0: For that.
1: Exactly.
0: And sometimes you can, and sometimes you can't.
1: Yeah.
0: But, you know.
1: Because it's a whole lot funner without.
0: It is. It is. You know, just trying to get the answer. But we live in an age where answers to a lot of things are right there at your fingertips.
1: Exactly.
0: So, but anyway, that was a fun contest.
1: I bet it was.
0: We might have to try that again.
1: Man, you have to bring that back.
0: Or... We may run you through the ringer one Thursday here.
1: There you go.
0: We'll do "In Other Words" with Big D.
1: There you go. We'll give it a whirl, extra.
0: Well, don't tempt me. I might try to do it today.
1: Oh, okay.
0: We may do it later.
1: I got you.
0: So, speaking of doing things, you got some news.
1: Oh, yeah.
0: Music news.
1: That's right.
0: Well, things that happened.
1: Yeah.
0: On this date in music history.
1: In music history.
0: Yeah. So I guess technically it is music news.
1: Yeah.
0: It just didn't happen today.
1: Right. It happened previously.
0: Previously.
1: Yes.
0: Previously in country music. Previously in music at large.
1: There you go.
0: So I do have some music for you.
1: There is music.
0: There's music while you're talking about music, Big D.
1: Yes, sir.
0: What do you got for us?
1: Okay, Craig, on this day in music history, which is August your 20th, right?
0: Yes.
1: Okay, the first one, let's see. In 1973, the Rolling Stones released "Angie," topping charts in multiple countries.
0: Mm.
1: That's a beautiful song, by
0: Big
1: the
0: song.
1: Way. Yeah. They said that it was supposedly about David Bowie's wife.
0: Mm-hmm.
1: So, you know, a little triangle or whatever. But yeah, that was a good
0: a little
1: song.
0: Love triangulation.
1: Triangulation.
0: Yes.
1: There you go. All right. And on this day in 1982, Alabama released "Close Enough to Perfect" as the third single from the album Mountain Music. The track was the eighth in the string of 21 consecutive number one singles.
0: So is that like something you'd want to tell your significant other? You're close enough to perfect for me.
1: Exactly.
0: It's been my experience, you know, something along those lines more apt to get you in trouble than anything.
1: Exactly.
0: Like, what do you mean close enough?
1: Yeah.
0: What do you mean by that?
1: That's right. I am perfect, right?
0: Yeah. That's just one of those songs. Every time I hear it, I'm like... Yeah, we're back in the day when you do a request show and somebody's like, "I want to send out Alabama's Close Enough to Perfect to such and such." I'm like, "You sure you won't do that?"
1: Right?
0: Because there's two ways they can take it.
1: Sure,
0: they can either be like, "Oh, well, that's so sweet," or be like, "What do you mean?
1: What do you
0: close
1: mean?
0: Enough?
1: Yeah,
0: what on. Do you mean?
1: Yeah, let's talk about this."
0: Yeah, could be causing some problems right there.
1: That's right.
0: He's telling you.
1: That's right. All right, one more, Craig.
0: All right.
1: Okay, on this day in 2005, Faith Hill's "Fireflies" reached number one in the USA.
0: Fireflies.
1: Fireflies.
0: Fireflies.
1: Man, she's had a good career.
0: She has.
1: Yeah.
0: She has. She's had a couple of, I mean, she was big in the 90s, and then she had that really big Christmas song from The Grinch.
1: Yeah.
0: Yeah. It's kind of funny in that I don't remember that being such a huge deal when it was released.
1: Right, but now.
0: But it's as time has passed.
1: Sure.
0: That has become a more and more and more popular song.
1: Sure.
0: I don't know if that's because that movie gets played nonstop come holiday time.
1: Holidays, that's right.
0: Or what. But it just, I remember when that was released, I don't even know that we played that when it first came out. Because it was just.
1: Different.
0: It's different.
1: Yeah.
0: It's not a country-sounding Christmas song. I don't know that it is a country Christmas song. It's just a Christmas song that's done by an artist that typically sings country.
1: Yeah.
0: So, but, yeah. But, yeah, Faith Hill's had an amazing career.
1: Yeah.
0: And
1: then her and Tim did the Taylor Sheridan. I forget which one.
0: 1883. Is that the one?
1: They did a great job in that, by the way.
0: Yeah, they did. They're usually when you have like a singer and artist, you're not

0: not thinking real high when it comes to, you know, their acting abilities.
1: Sure.
0: They did well.
1: They did real well.
0: They did well. Yeah. So, but that Fireflies album, that's the one that had Mississippi Girl on there.
1: Mm-hmm. Yeah, that's a good song.
0: Yeah, that is. And again, it had been a couple of years since we'd talked about Faith Hill.
1: Sure.
0: When that was released, and then bam, she's, you know, that was a big hit for her.
1: Comeback, yeah.
0: Yes. We had another one on there. I Like We Never Loved It All with Tim McGraw. That was another big one.
1: Mm-hmm.
0: So she had Sunshine and Summertime, another one off that album.
1: Right.
0: So that was another big song.
1: Good album, yeah.
0: Yeah, a good one from back in your 2005.
1: There you go. So there's some stuff to happen on this day in music history, correct?
0: Thank you, Big D.
1: Yes, sir.
0: Come in handy.
1: All right.
0: I don't care what they say.
1: I got you.
0: It is 13 now. Wait, 9 o'clock. Stick around. We're going to kick off a long stretch of Southern Virginia's country to ease you into the workday on a Friday Eve.
1: Yes.
0: Keep thinking that today.
1: Exactly.
0: Friday Eve. You know what that means?
1: Yes.
0: Tomorrow. Southern Fried.
1: Southern Fried.
0: Southern Fried.
1: Man, and if you never heard Southern Fried, man, we play some good, well, we play good music anyway, but we sprinkle in some ones from back in the day, right?
0: It gets a little, what was it, Emerald, and then bam!
1: Yes.
0: Bam! We got a little bam!
1: That's right.
0: On Fridays.
1: That's it.
0: We add a little spice to the proceedings.
1: Exactly.
0: Get a little spicy from time to time. But yes, looking forward to Southern Fried Friday coming up tomorrow. 12 now, wave 9. Stick around, good stuff on the way. 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

0: That's Cody Johnson, Till You Can't. Southern Virginia's country station, B99.9. It's Craig and Big D.
1: In the house.
0: And we were just talking about beans.
1: Yes.
0: Because I've been overrun by beans.
1: Yes.
0: And, well, for one thing, I planted a lot of them.
1: Yeah.
0: And number two, I planted them probably twice as thick as I was supposed to.
1: I see.
0: So, and right now, I got them coming out my ears.
1: I got you.
0: So, I picked like 5 gallons.
1: 5 gallons.
0: Over, it was like last weekend, early part of this week, I picked like 5 gallons of these things.
1: Yeah.
0: So, I've been handing these out to anybody that'll take them.
1: Sure.
0: So, I Big D got a batch.
1: Yeah. They were great, man. Lisa loved them, and Ira loved them too, man.
0: Well,
1: so appreciate
0: they're
1: that.
0: They're good. I like them. I mean, when I was a kid, we used to grow, you know, it was my dad liked Blue Lake.
1: Yeah.
0: My granddad, it was White McCaslin. Is what he grew.
1: Yeah. I think Ira did half runners.
0: Yeah.
1: You know, it had the long string on both sides.
0: Yeah. So, And this is the first time I have been successful growing these.
1: It's
0: Roma.
1: Yeah.
0: And they're the flat beans, and they get fairly long.
1: Yeah, I like it where you just break it in half and
0: Are wonderful. Yeah. There's no strings on them.
1: No strings.
0: Man. But, I was just talking to Big D. I'm like, man, you know, years ago, we

0: had all this Canon stuff that was belonged to my mom, and after she passed, we didn't can, so I ended up giving it away.
1: Right.
0: And I was thinking, man, with all these beans I've got now, I wish I still had the Canon.
1: Right.
0: You know, I had the can. We had cans and rings and lids and the big canner, the pressure cooker.
1: Yeah,
0: we had all of that, and I mean it's gone now. So we ended up freezing some.
1: Right.
0: But man, I only got so much freezer space.
1: Exactly, man.
0: So anyway, and we'll see if this carries on. But I might have to give you some more.
1: Yeah, we'll take some more, man. Yeah, they're good. Appreciate it.
0: Does anybody else run it? Is that why we end up like with zucchini?
1: Yeah.
0: You know, people bring zucchini that have gardens.
1: Yeah, once it starts coming in, man.
0: Yeah.
1: You know, it just keeps on coming.
0: Yeah.
1: Cucumbers.
0: Now, see, last year it was the cucumbers that were going nuts.
1: Yeah.
0: And I was overflowing with the cucumbers. This year I had like about a week's worth of where I'd go out there at any given time and I'm picking like 10 or 12.
1: Right.
0: And but then we got so much rain I couldn't weed the garden.
1: Right. Sure.
0: And so now the weeds are choking out my cucumbers.
1: I see.
0: So the cucumbers are waning, but the beans,
1: they flourishing.
0: Either they like the competition or I planted them so thick they don't care.
1: They don't care.
0: No, they're winning the fight.
1: Sure.
0: So tis the season, I guess.
1: Exactly, man.
0: Yanking stuff out of the garden.
1: Good stuff.
0: One thing I do know, man, it made my legs hurt bending over picking them things. I didn't hurt so much when I was a young man.
1: There you go.

0: 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It's Craig and Big D.
1: In the house.
0: So, Big D, we got an event coming up this Saturday.
1: Okay.
0: That we need to talk about.
1: Yeah.
0: That's going to be Smith River Fest.
1: Yeah.
0: So, it's an event we look forward to every year.
1: Heck yeah.
0: You know, I've been out there for several years in a row now.
1: That's right.
0: And, you know, Roger and everybody does a great job out there with this event. It's always fun.
1: Yes.
0: And it is absolutely free. Free admission and free parking for Smith River Fest. Now, we're going to be out there early, kind of setting up and letting folks know what's going on. The event itself is 10 a.m. until 4 p.m.
1: Right.
0: So, just all kinds of cool stuff. They've got the different stations set up there. Usually they've got like a little pool there with like the kayaks
1: in there. Show you how to do the kayaks.
0: Yeah. And then the fly fishing. They give demonstrations on that.
1: That's pretty cool.
0: That's something I've always wanted to try. Just never taken the time to do it. Just looks relaxing.
1: Yeah. And I think you can float down the river too, right?
0: Yeah. They've always got the float down there. And then for those of you looking for a little something to get the heart pumping.
1: Yeah.
0: They've got that Helgramite Hustle 5K mud run.
1: Yeah. In the mud.
0: And that's one of the cooler things that happens out there, because usually where we set up, we see the folks as they're starting the race. Yeah. They line up right in front of us and they're rolling through and getting that race started.
1: Yeah.
0: And then about the time that we're packing up and our part of the day is over with.
1: Sure.
0: You start seeing those folks kind of wandering back through, and they are covered head to toe in mud.
1: In mud, yes.
0: So it's a great event.
1: It is.
0: And always look forward to it. But that's happening at the Smith River Sports Complex, the Monogram Foods Smith River Sports Complex in Axton. You know where it's at. It's right there on 220.
1: Right off the bypass.
0: Yeah. So.
1: And we'll be there. Me and you will be there 9 to 11, right?
0: We shall. Yeah. We'll be there a little earlier. So, but you can roll through. You roll there early, you might see us.
1: Yeah, come on.
0: So come on by and have some fun. Again, it's a great set. Basically, it's a celebration of everything associated with the Smith River. That's what it is.
1: Right.
0: And again, Roger just does a great job out there. It's one of those things where once the event's over, the planning pretty much starts for the next one.
1: Yeah, exactly.
0: It's one of those type events. But
1: yeah, and we usually talk to Roger while we're out there.
0: So yep.
1: Yeah, looking forward to that.
0: We'll catch up with him, and should be a great day. If you'd like some more information, you can check that out at b99.9fm.com. Just scroll down there on the homepage a bit to upcoming events, and it should be listed right there. And a lot of stuff is coming up. We've got the Franklin County Ag Fair.
1: Yeah.
0: Right.

0: Coming up here before you know it, and also Rocky Mount Fest just around the corner. We've got the Bassett Highway 57 Cruise-In. We'll be there next month for that.
1: Back to Blue?
0: Yeah, for the Back to Blue event. So, look, it's a lot of stuff coming up. If you're born here in Southern Virginia, it's your own fault because there are events happening.
1: Yeah, the Henry County Fair is coming up.
0: Yeah, that's going to be toward the middle end of September.
1: Towards the end,
0: when that kicks off. That's so, and then we're going to be right back into racing again at Martinsville before you know it.
1: I know, man.
0: Late model race and then... And then, of course, race weekends for the Cup Series.
1: It's, that's going to be the end of October, 1st of November, right?
0: Yeah, it just rolls on, doesn't it?
1: It does, man. Once school starts, it just seems like everything's rocking, right?
0: Yeah, it's like somebody hits the fast forward button and everything starts popping up quick.
1: Yeah, of course, the football, don't forget that. You and Ron are going to be Game of the Week, right?
0: Yes. We've got the Game of the Week and shout outs as well. I've got it here somewhere, right here in front of me, to the Connect Health and Wellness.
1: Yes,
0: for the high school football Game of the Week here on B99.9. So our coverage for high school football kicks off next Friday. That's going to be August 28th. First game of the season, the Magna Vista Warriors at home taking on the Rockingham County Cougars.
1: All right.
0: So, and that should be a good game. Rockingham County had a pretty good season last year. And, of course, Magna Vista had a heck of a season.
1: Yes, they did.
0: But they're losing some players, quarterback, running back, graduating, moving on. Sure. So you've got some new players stepping up into new roles. And so who knows what's going to happen. Should be a great year for Magna Vista, but should be a great game. Looking very much forward to it. It'll be the high school football game of the week, and that's going to be each Friday, beginning next Friday,
1: right?
0: Week from tomorrow.
1: And then on our sister station, it's Franklin County, right?
0: Yes, on the sister station, WYTI, following the Franklin County Eagles once again.
1: And they start off with Bassett, right?
0: Yeah, and that's going to be another big one.
1: Yeah.
0: And that's going to be a home game for the Eagles.
1: Yes.
0: So it's the Eagles taking on the Bassett Bengals. And then same kind of deal right there. You've got Franklin County, made the playoffs last year, had a pretty good season. But then their quarterback, their wide receiver, and their running back, I think, all graduated. So they're going to have new players stepping into those slots. Sure. And then when you get to Bassett, you had Coach Johnson moving on.
1: Right, new coach.
0: And then Coach Felder coming over from Martinsville.
1: Yeah.
0: To be the coach of the Bassett Bengals.
1: And they lost a couple of players up for graduation. I saw two at Tech, right?
0: Yeah.
1: The running back and the kicker. They are at Tech now.
0: So. Yep. So we'll see. Going to be an exciting time for high school football, and we're excited to be wading into the middle of it.
1: Here
0: pretty soon.
1: So. Well, you know, they say there's only two there are only two seasons in America.
0: What's that?
1: Football and waiting for football. So football's upon us now.
0: We're getting ready to kick it off, aren't we?
1: Yes, that's right.
0: All right. So we got that to look forward to. Next couple of minutes, got some Luke Combs. We'll hear from Scotty McCreary. And here's Clay Walker. Live until I die.
1: All right.
0: This is the original.
1: Yes.
0: Southern Virginia inside joke with me and Big D. Southern Virginia's country station, B99.9. Good morning.

0: That is Luke Combs and Be By You. I'm so choked up and emotional, I've got to say bye. I'm sorry. I get this way from time to time. Actually, it's allergies. Y'all have a good peach of a wonderful hump day. No, it's not hump day. It's the day after. Friday Eve. I don't have Big D in here right now to keep me straight on the whole, you know, Friday Eve deal. But hope you have a great rest of your day. A Southern Fried Friday is up tomorrow. Looking forward to that already. Stick around. Robin James coming up, as well as some George Straits and Nate Smith with Bulletproof.
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The best of the legends, the best of today on B99.9. We have made it all the way to Thursday. And you know, Thursday is basically standing in the driveway yelling at Friday, come on, hurry up.

0: 99.9 Southern Virginia's country station. A terrifying hour in Philadelphia on Monday, but it ended in the best possible way. A car was stolen on Monday night, probably not unusual in Philadelphia at all, but there was a one-year-old baby boy inside. And police found the car about 5 miles away, but no baby inside. Well, the grandparents kept searching, and about an hour after it all began, they found him sitting in his car seat on a sidewalk about a block from his home. Police believe, obviously, that the driver did not know there was a baby inside the car. But I cannot imagine what that hour must have felt like for that family. But thank goodness the little guy was okay.
1: Hey, hey, hey, I'm Steve.
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B99.9 party crowd, are you getting yourself ready for this very busy weekend coming up? In Floyd, it is the Living Traditions Festival on Saturday. In Roanoke, it's Ashley McBride in concert. At Smith Mountain Lake, it's the Wine, Tunes, and Balloons Festival. And in Henry County, it's the Smith River Festival.

Lainey Wilson is on B99.9 with her latest phone keys wallet. Boy, I can sure relate to that one. I'm Robin James, and as I mentioned, the Smith River Festival is this Saturday. And there are so many exceptional things about this event that is outdoors this Saturday from 10 until 4 on the Smith River. If you've ever wanted to try a canoe or a kayak, never been on the river, want to try a canoe or a kayak, then they have

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And I don't know how they've picked, because there's a blind former stray, a three-legged therapy dog.

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And you're supposed to pick just one dog? 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Everybody gets a trophy. Take two.

0: 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It is the Wine, Balloons, and Tunes Festival this weekend. 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

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Coming up at 11:45, it's the Southern Comfort. And there's a big difference between simply getting through the day and really being in the moment today. That's what I thought for today's Southern

pipe was white, it was 18 feet from the bow to the stern light. Second hand from a dealer in Atlanta, I rode up with Daddy when he went there to get her.

Southern Virginia's country station, B99.9. It is time for your word of encouragement for the day. We call that the Southern Comfort. I'm Robin James, and today it goes like this. I'm always talking of having learned the lesson of living today, but one thing that I need to point out is the real lesson is live in today, not for today. Those two little words, for and in, make for a powerful difference. They are words of expectation. They are words that drive us to live our lives in a certain way. They are words of intention. They are ethical and moralistic words. As I see it, for today means self-gratification, serving oneself at whatever and whomever's expense. But living in today means living a life of a higher expectation. It means an alertness, an awareness, and an attentiveness to all that is around you. It means searching for meaning and connection in life. It means gentleness, sensitivity, reflection, and wonder. It means living a life of courage in the face of doubt and fear. It means living a life of optimism. With that said, I hope you live in the moment today. Live in today. That's today's Southern Comfort on B99.

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B99, Kenny Chesney from 1995 on the Country Cafe. 1987, songwriters Radney Foster and Bill Lloyd got together to form the duo Foster and Lloyd. And this was their biggest hit, Crazy Over You, on the Country Cafe on B99.9.

Thanks for joining me for the Country Cafe on B99.9. I'm Robin James. Coming up in the story behind the song, I'm Not That Lonely Yet, Dwight Yoakam is in

Country Cafe. This is the story behind the song, and Dwight Yoakam is in the spotlight. I'm Robin James. The song is Ain't That Lonely Yet. Now, I'd always heard the rumor, you know, that Dwight Yoakam had dated actress Sharon Stone, and she slammed him publicly. I'd always heard the rumor that Dwight recorded this song for her. It turns out that Dwight isn't the songwriter to this song at all, so I don't know if he still maybe had that intention, but Ain't That Lonely Yet is written by Costas and James House. And James House tells this story about writing the song. He said, I'd been working on a song idea with Costas. We'd been working for several hours, and the song had gotten stale, and we decided to take a break. James said, Costas asked me if I was going to get back together with my estranged girlfriend. And James said, I blurted out, I ain't that lonely yet. He said, we looked at each other and said, let's write that. So James House said, I grabbed my guitar and started singing the verse melody, and Costas was furiously writing lyrics. He said after about 10 or 15 minutes, he sang the first verse to the melody that I was playing. And the chorus just fell out of him. And we were jamming it out. James said, I knew it was something special when Costas looked up at me with a smile and sang the lyric about a spider in my bed. James said, you know you're onto something when the lyrics come as fast as you can write them down. And he said, there's another four or five verses that we didn't even use. Costas was also writing with Dwight Yoakam at the time. Dwight was working on a new album. And so Costas played Ain't That Lonely Yet for Dwight Yoakam. And Dwight immediately liked it. He went into the studio and recorded it pretty quickly after that and then released the song within a couple of months. Ain't That Lonely Yet by Dwight Yoakam reached the top of the Billboard Hot Country Singles chart in June of 1993. That's the story behind. Here's the song, Ain't That Lonely Yet by Dwight Yoakam on B99.9.

0: Great story behind the song, Dwight Yoakaman, Ain't That Lonely Yet, The Country Cafe. On the way, the hour continues with the best of the 80s and the 90s. Clay Walker just celebrated a birthday a couple of days ago. And I've got Trisha Yearwood coming up, too, on B99.9.
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3: 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Thank

Ella Langley, Morgan Wallen on Southern Virginia's Country Station. From the PVT studios, my name is Robin James. Thanks for being here. It's close enough to the weekend you can start making some irresponsible weekend plans. And I've got some ideas on the way. I mean, I

B99.9. Speaking of radio, today is National Radio Day. And I am celebrating by playing your music. Thank you for letting me do that. And I've got a poll over on the B99.9 Facebook page. When you get a chance, go and check it out, please.

0: B99.9, so an adorable story about a tiny kitten that got stuck in a storm drain and got rescued. I love these when they have the happy ending. It was behind a Dunkin' Donut in Ohio, and rescuers had to use a MacGyver technique, if you will. They had a special little trap that they built that they were trying to coax the kitten to get into so that they could get the kitten out of the storm drain. But here's my favorite part of the story. They brought another kitten along to help talk to the trapped kitten. This is a true story. They brought the kitten named Josh, who talked to the trapped kitten and managed to coax it toward the trap. The trapped kitten got into the trap. They were able to rescue the cat. And so somewhere Josh the cat is walking around thinking, yep, saved a life before breakfast. What did you do?
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They'll have two stages of music, more than 70 traditional craft demonstrations, storytelling, and more.

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I'm Robin James from the PVT Studios, celebrating National Radio Day, and I want to thank you for still believing in local radio. I know I sure do. I'm passionate about it, and playing music for you, being on your radio station, is the best part of my day here at B99.9. Thank you.

0: the best of the legends, the best of today on B99.9. Coming up September 2nd through the 5th, the Franklin County Ag Fair returns. 4 days of that end of summer combination of agriculture, exhibits, food, tractors, family fun, catching up with friends and neighbors. Make sure you have it on the calendar. September is coming up faster than we are, than I'm ready for it, at least. But September the 2nd through the 5th, Franklin County Ag Fair. And we'll be out there, too. Looking forward to seeing you.
1: Hey, Dad. I'm back. You ready to take me to my first race?
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2: Yeah, that's a nice kid's shed. 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

B99.9, Southern Virginia's country station. It's going to be a nice night for baseball. And the Salem Ridgejacks are at home this evening playing the Wilson Warbirds. And it is hockey night. And my favorite, it's Bark in the Park tonight with the Salem Ridgejacks.

0: Violet Green, and Think As You Drunk I Am on B99.9 Southern Virginia's country station. My name is Robin James. Thank you for letting me celebrate National Radio Day with you today. If you get a chance, stop over at our Facebook page and check out my B99.9 poll. And I'm going to head on out the door, get a little sunshine on my face. Gene Allen is on your radio next to take care of you through this rest of this afternoon. And I'll look forward to talking to you again starting at 10 o'clock tomorrow morning. Hope you have a wonderful rest of the day. Take care of you. Bye.
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5: Here's your forecast for Rocky Mount, Martinsville, and Smith Mountain Lake. Partly cloudy skies tonight with a chance of showers, a low in the upper 60s. Partly sunny on Friday, a chance of showers in the morning. A better chance of showers and thunderstorms in the afternoon as clouds increase. Highs in the lower 80s. Showers and a chance of thunderstorms Friday night. We'll see lows dip into the mid-60s. Partly sunny on Saturday, a chance of scattered showers and thunderstorms for your afternoon with highs in the lower 80s. More showers and thunderstorms in the forecast for Saturday night. I'm Johnny Cottle on Southern Virginia's country station.

Southern Virginia's country station, B99.9, with Thomas Rhett and Jordan Davis. That's called Ain't a Bad Life. Gene Allen here. Good afternoon. I'm here in the PVT studios right up until 7 o'clock tonight. We're going to have a good time this afternoon. I've been in a great mood all day. Fabulous. 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

Southern Virginia's country station, B99.9. Eli Young Band there. It's called Crazy Girl. I was just talking to Craig Richards before he got out of the studio here, and we were talking about high school football. We have got a really great season planned of high school football. We kick the season off week after next, Friday night next, however you want to say that. And we're going to be covering the Magna Vista Rockingham County game. Flag-to-flag coverage of that game. That's not flag-to-flag. It's not NASCAR. I got to get my saying straight. We'll have coverage of the game. That's what I'm trying to say. Next Friday.

0: Billy Currington. It don't hurt like it used to on Southern Virginia's country station, B99.9. Stay close. Another 30 minutes of continuous country kicks off with Tim McGraw up next.
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your forecast for Rocky Mount, Martinsville, and Smith Mountain Lake. Partly cloudy skies tonight with a chance of showers, a low in the upper 60s. Partly sunny on Friday, a chance of showers in the morning. A better chance of showers and thunderstorms in the afternoon as clouds increase. Highs in the lower 80s. Showers and a chance of thunderstorms Friday night. We'll see lows dip into the mid-60s. Partly sunny on Saturday, a chance of scattered showers and thunderstorms for your afternoon with highs in the lower 80s. More showers and thunderstorms in the forecast for Saturday night. I'm Johnny Cottle on Southern Virginia's Country Station.

0: 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Talking about that high school football thing, it's the Connect Health and Wellness High School Football Game of the Week, first off. And no, there's no flag-to-flag coverage, because that's NASCAR. 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I got it straight now.
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It's Morgan Wallen. It's Don't We on Southern Virginia's country station, B99.9. Did you hear about the high school football player? We're talking about high school football, the Connect Health and Wellness High School Football Game of the Week. Have you heard about the high school football player that was practicing football? He'd been practicing for like an hour. And he's like, "Coach, I feel something in my, something's not right in my helmet. Something's moving." They took the helmet off, and there was a snake in there. And not just a snake, it was a venomous snake. And not just a venomous snake, a cottonmouth. And we all know that a cottonmouth will track you down. He will hunt you. Now, for anybody that's worried about the snake was relocated and was not harmed in this incident. Which, in my opinion, is the first problem. If there's a snake in my helmet, we'll relocate all three pieces of the snake once I'm done. Randy Houser on B99.9.

0: Bailey Zimmerman, Chevy Silverado, Southern Virginia's country station, B99.9. Stay close. We got another 30 minutes of continuous country. We're going to kick that off. We are after the forecast with Josh Turner up next.
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3: Here's your forecast for Rocky Mount, Martinsville, and Smith Mountain Lake. Partly cloudy skies tonight with a chance of showers. A low in the upper 60s. Partly sunny on Friday, a chance of

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1: 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Gene Allen with you, thank you so much for letting me be a part of your afternoon. This is Jordan Davis. Even

0: I'm sure Craig did. National Radio Day today. And here's what I will say about radio. It has been keeping ugly people with great voices employed since 1897.
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10: Here's your forecast for Rocky Mount, Martinsville, and Smith Mountain Lake. Partly cloudy skies tonight with a chance of showers, a low in the upper 60s. Partly sunny on Friday, a chance of showers in the morning. A better chance of showers and thunderstorms in the afternoon as clouds increase. Highs in the lower 80s. Showers and a chance of thunderstorms Friday night. We'll see lows dip into the mid-60s. Partly sunny on Saturday, a chance of scattered showers and thunderstorms for your afternoon with highs in the lower 80s. More showers and thunderstorms in the forecast for Saturday night. I'm Johnny Cottle on Southern Virginia's Country Station.

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Southern Virginia's country station. The ladies there from Ella Langley, Love and Life Again. 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

0: 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It is called Don't Tell On Me. Check the forecast is coming up, and then we got 99 minutes on the way. A 99-minute music marathon kicks off as we head home with Angie McGee and the Franklin County Home Team up next.
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5: Here's your forecast for Rocky Mount, Martinsville, and Smith Mountain Lake. Partly cloudy skies tonight with a chance of showers, a low in the upper 60s. Partly sunny on Friday, a chance of showers in the morning. A better chance of showers and thunderstorms in the afternoon as clouds increase. Highs in the lower 80s. Showers and a chance of thunderstorms Friday night. We'll see lows dip into the mid-60s. Partly sunny on Saturday, a chance of scattered showers and thunderstorms for your afternoon with highs in the lower 80s. More showers and thunderstorms in the forecast for Saturday night. I'm Johnny Cottle on Southern Virginia's Country Station,

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That one is called Painted You Pretty. 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Mark Chestnut, somebody called for this. It's Thursday. It ain't Monday. What'd you do last night?

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Corey Kent, that is This Hard on Southern Virginia's Country Station. Coming up this Sunday afternoon, NASCAR action, 2 o'clock flag-to-flag coverage from New Hampshire Motor Speedway. 2 o'clock this Sunday right here on B99.9. Ella Langley, Morgan Wallen.

That is new from Blake Shelton. It's called Let Him In Anyway on Southern Virginia's Country Station, B99.9. Good afternoon, just past 6 o'clock. I'm here with you for another hour. My name's Gene Allen. Hanging out in the PBT studios with Pam Tillis.

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You know, the Dallas Cowboys have ruined that song for me. And probably anybody else that is a Washington fan. Scotty and Hootie now. This is called Bottle Rockets on B99.9.

Old man Wrigley lived in that white house down the street where I grew up. Mama used to send me over with things. We struck a friendship up. Spent a few long summers out on his old porch swing. Said he was in the war, went in the Navy. Lost his wife, lost his baby. Broke down and asked him one time, how you keep from going crazy? He said, I'll see my wife and son in just a little while. I asked him what he meant.

few years later, I was off at college, talking to Mom on the phone one night, getting all caught up on the gossip, the ins and outs of the small town life. She said, "Oh, by the way, son,

Low Cash, Love This Life, Southern Virginia's country station, B99.9. Coming up tonight after 7 o'clock, Trey Davidson will be on your radio and keep you up right on the way to midnight. He does it every night. I mean, he's like the life of the party till midnight. I couldn't do that. But he's a better man than I am. I've said that before. Andy Griggs now, You Won't Ever Be Lonely, is on B99.9.

99.9 Luke Combs, Southern Virginia's country station. I'm all excited about football. Did I mention Hokie football returns this fall? Yeah, it's a couple of weeks away, right? We got Tech Talk Live coming up a week from today. A special two-hour version next week. And that'll be all things Hokie. New coach, new season, new everything. Should be good. We'll see what happens. Getting Jesse now would be 99.9.

0: 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After all the bars are closed on Southern Virginia's country station, B99.9. That's going to wrap it up for me. Trey Davidson after 7 o'clock will be on your radio. Plus, we'll check in with the Motor Racing Network and NASCAR today. I'm Gene Allen. I'm gone.
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1: With two NASCAR Cup Series wins in six starts, Christopher Bell knows his way around New Hampshire Motor Speedway. Locked into the chase, but winless so far in 2026, the Joe Gibbs Racing pilot lays out the possible pitfalls of the Magic Mile.
5: Turn one and really the rest of the racetrack is smooth, so you want to get it down to optimize the car performance for those smooth parts of the racetrack, and then you have to manage the bumpy entry to turn three, which can become really difficult if you get the car too low. So it's just a compromise there. The car has to be loose, and you have to be turning good, you have to be loose, have to be free, and then you have to manage the bumps in turn three at Loudoun. So it does become a very tricky track for the crew chiefs and the drivers.
1: I'm Susie Armstrong. 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
1: Don't drink whiskey much, but I do.
0: Okay. All right, Tim, I thought you were done. One bad habit and one final line. Just past 7 o'clock, Trey in the PVT studios. Enjoyed that one. One bad habit. Let's see, some good songs to listen for coming up this hour, but let's jump to 8 o'clock. I got something from Kenny Chesney at Granger Smith. We gotta find out what happened to Granger Smith. Now, that's coming up in the 8 o'clock hour. And let's see, George Burge, you got cowboy songs coming up for you in the 9 o'clock. John Michael Montgomery, listen for a good song for Tim McGraw coming back around in the 10 o'clock hour. Also, some Eric Church, Chris Young, and we'll find out. Let's see, 11 o'clock, David Nail and Reba got some good stuff lined up for you. You don't want to go anywhere, all right? Reach out to me, b999fm.com. We'll get through the night all the way up to midnight. Here's Joe Nichols. Good day for living.
2: 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AC's broke, so we gotta sleep naked.

Rolling Within with Easton Corbin on B99.9. Chris Stapleton along with Ashley McBride and Steve Earle going to be headlining the 2026 Nashville Songwriter Awards. It's going to be at the Ryman on September the 22nd. Vince Gill and Riley Green are this year's major nominees, with more performers still to be announced and key award winners revealed live during the show. Here is Chris Stapleton, White Horse, B99.9.

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Clint Black, Nothing's News. Coming up this weekend, we've got the Saturday Night Stomp with Gina Allen. And that kicks off at 5. 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Here's the Zach Brown Band and Toads.

Lone Star, Running Away with My Heart. 1996 for that one, but it was Lone Star's Amazed was one of the biggest hits back in 1999 by Lone Star, released on their Lonely Grill album. It spent 8 weeks at number one on the country charts, even crossing over to hit number one on the Billboard Hot 100 and swept in the ACM Single and Song of the Year. It became a career-defying hit for the band and a long-running wedding favorite. One of Lone Star's top 10 chart toppers, the band still tours today with Drew Womack stepping in as lead singer as Richie McDonald has left the group. Here's Rascal Flatts and Bless the Broken Road, B99.9.

0: 99.9 Thomas Rennie, Jordan Davis, Ain't a Bad Life. Luke Bryan, before that, Kiss, Tomorrow Goodbye. Don't do that. Tomorrow's Friday. Well, school's back in many areas, and I was speaking with a teacher. Let's find out what's going on in some of the classrooms. Let's see how the year is off for Miss Hicks. Miss Hicks. I'm just going to say her name's Miss Hicks. I don't really know, but we'll find out how the year is off to a great start in her classroom. It's coming up next. B99.
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